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1: We'll see clouds rolling in tonight and some wind coming in tomorrow. This is your local forecast. In Baker County this evening, partly cloudy with lows in the mid to lower 40s. Tomorrow, mostly sunny with some lingering clouds and highs in the low 70s. Tomorrow evening, mostly clear skies and a bit windy with lows in the low 40s to high 30s. And Saturday, nice and sunny with highs in the mid 70s. In Union County this evening, partly cloudy with lows in the mid to lower 40s. Tomorrow, mostly cloudy for a time, gradually getting sunny, also slightly windy with highs in the low 70s. Tomorrow evening, mostly clear and windy with lows in the mid to lower 40s. And Saturday, again, nice and sunny with highs up to the high 70s.
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6: We'll see clouds rolling in tonight and some wind coming in tomorrow. This is your local forecast. In Baker County this evening, partly cloudy with lows in the mid to lower 40s. Tomorrow, mostly sunny with some lingering clouds and highs in the low 70s. Tomorrow evening, mostly clear skies and a bit windy with lows in the low 40s to high 30s. And Saturday, nice and sunny with highs in the mid 70s. In Union County this evening, partly cloudy with lows in the mid to lower 40s. Tomorrow, mostly cloudy for a time, gradually getting sunny, also slightly windy with highs in the low 70s. Tomorrow evening, mostly clear and windy with lows in the mid to lower 40s. And Saturday, again, nice and sunny with highs up to the high 70s.
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4: 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See you at the range. We'll see clouds rolling in tonight and some wind coming in tomorrow. This is your local forecast. In Baker County this evening, partly cloudy with lows in the mid to lower 40s. Tomorrow, mostly sunny with some lingering clouds and highs in the low 70s. Tomorrow evening, mostly clear skies and a bit windy with lows in the low 40s to high 30s. And Saturday, nice and sunny with highs in the mid 70s. In Union County this evening, partly cloudy with lows in the mid to lower 40s. Tomorrow, mostly cloudy for a time, gradually getting sunny, also slightly windy with highs in the low 70s. Tomorrow evening, mostly clear and windy with lows in the mid to lower 40s. And Saturday, again, nice and sunny with highs up to the high 70s.
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